0: with a kiss. Give me peace. Give me freedom. Give me love with a kiss. Give me peace. Give me freedom. Give me love with a kiss. Give me peace now. Give me freedom.
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Look into my eyes.

0: 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I know who my friends are. And the next nice neighborhood I move into, you guys will get crack.
1: Negro humor always escaped me.
2: The most powerful, the most mysterious monarch in all the world. Guarded by a fighting force that never sleeps, that never relaxes its vigilance. For none is as feared, none has as many foes as Doom. The awesome armor-clad Lord of...
3: I know who Doom is.
4: Then tell us.
3: He happens to be the most dangerous man in the world. I hoped we'd never hear from him. Hoped we'd never have to battle him. But now the worst has happened, and I must tell you what we're up against. I first met Doom years ago, where he wanted to be alone. Alone to pursue his forbidden experiments. One day, while conducting a secret experiment. Later, when he recovered from his injuries, instead of having learned his lesson, Doom was bitter, angry, vengeful.
5: What have I done to myself? My face, it is hideous.
3: He traveled the world, seeking a cure for his disfigured face.
6: I'm sorry, sir. There is nothing we can do for you.
3: 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He continued his search, never showing his face, unless threatened by bandits who prey on travelers, who foolishly wander alone through their domain.
7: 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Alles Dinge, die auch im vorletzten Track dieser Folge eine Rolle spielen. 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

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Get a dog up, ya cunts.

What we got, that actually started, it's funny, I have, it's actually Adam Horovitz at Ad Rocks. So we were just at our home studio, and Jason, who I mentioned, was doing like a, we just loaded up some discs, and he was playing with that, and then as soon as he started doing that, I was like, oh, let me, I just grabbed the mic and started doing vocals, and then we started doing some guitar, and then there you go.

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Gonna get in my car, find some place to be alone. And we're gonna start drinking till it's all gone.

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like this. Rock the party, not stop like this. Like this, rock the party, not stop like this. Like this, rock the party, not stop like this. Like this, not stop like this. Now stop like this.